preach, this is the highest life music. The Zoe life. Our own is highest life music. See, highest life music. Eternal life is the highest life. Hallelujah. Man, are we ready? Are we ready?

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1: Tobetuku, he has done it for me. While I was worried.

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Is that your best shout? Is that the best shout you can give tonight? I tell you to put a jump to it. I want to say thank you so much, Mama. It's a Papa. I don't know words for myself and my beloved wife. I came. You know, we were so humbled. Thank you so much for the outpour of love. We don't take it for granted, sir. Thank you. We don't take it for granted, Mama. My baby Keon is also here. Remember when I was here the last time I was here single? But the Lord that perfects the work that he begins in the life of his children. If you are not too busy, can you help me praise the Lord? Woo! Hallelujah. Listen, say there's something from the inside that is activating from tonight. Even as we worship, lift your hands tonight. Oh, Rabba Shandi. Ke Rabba Sorobo Hoya. Randere Bosobia Sovoloriabahaya.

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Among the guns, lift it up.

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As you listen, may you be blessed.

0: ministry. When the ministry was on, you were on, eating, enjoying. Very neat, suit. Now ministry has closed. You are not hungry.
1: Madam,
0: who closed this ministry? I begin to see the spirit, the kind of suit you used to wear. Watch me, the kind of dress you used to wear, very big and fine. Christ, act of power.
2: Yes, sir.
0: Christ, the act of power.
2: Yes, sir.
0: That's the minister.
2: Yes, sir.
0: Members, power flowing. Before you know it, it closed down.
2: Yes,
0: and you have prayed and prayed and prayed. Walk close my ministry. I will help you because you refuse to join them.
2: Amen.
0: I saw Pastor Victor. I saw Pastor Frank.
2: Yes,
0: they're your friends.
2: Yes,
0: they went somewhere, came back. Their ministry started booming.
2: Yes.
0: Members flow.
2: Yes,
0: they'll call you to join them. He said no.
2: Yes.
0: And you were doing good. He said, I'm doing good. I don't need the power to do it.
2: Yes.
0: They went back to their oven, used the witchcraft to close your church. So that you won't be doing well, telling them you are doing good. They closed it so that you will call them, help me. And it just they closed the ministry. You refuse to call them.
2: Yes.
0: They prefer to suffer.
2: Yes.
0: I will help you.
1: Lift up your hands.
0: Pastor, when you get your courage,
1: any pastor that you are taking his church by tomorrow,
0: with hope, God's organ,
1: glory before him to save you. God that is
0: watching.
1: And he prays with that charm.
0: Maybe
1: there's a deity that is watching.
0: Any day, God, jab a pastor. Pastor, nigga,
1: when you look at your forehead,
0: get a good boy.
1: Let God in that heaven strike him dead. Let God in that heaven strike him dead.
0: I will help you because you're to join the pastors to go and get it.
1: Let's
0: just close your church. I am no wicked. People call me all sort of names. I'm not interested. Where it matters more, if I don't have God, or if I have skeleton in my cupboard, if I have another God except God, I will be interested in what you are saying. As far as it's God, I don't care. Whatever I'm doing today, God is backing me up. The only way to save is what I will do. I will break record. You come back and tell us.
2: Amen.
0: But the ministry to stand again, those two pastors that went to witchcraft coven to close their ministry to disgrace you. If I'm from God, today is Friday. If two of them are alive by Saturday, tell them I'm fake.
2: Amen.
0: If on Friday, two pastors shall die.
3: Amen.
0: Your ministry will stand again.
1: Amen.
0: I'm expecting you next week to tell us what happened. Go and wait.
1: To put Friday in Abia, Pastor Abonia who been again, job
0: with anger, I prophesy. Any man who has visited any church and sowed any seed in that church against you, or visited a native doctor and called your name and sowed it against you, now Jesus,
1: amen.
0: It's all here by next week, my friend.

0: There's one of our members I'm seeing here, where you are living. There's a man that was disturbing you for fornication, but you know, great. Both of you had an issue and it challenged you. Since that time, there's a moving object in your body. This is like 2 weeks now. You have gone to the hospital. Your breathing is not balanced. You are there. I'm seeing your face.
1: Tu avais un problème avec ton voisin parce qu'il voulait que tu forniques avec lui, mais tu as refusé. 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
0: He has been asking you out.
2: Yes, Daddy, you are right.
0: Huh?
2: You are right, sir.
0: I want to thank God you didn't agree to that. So there's an object moving.
2: Yes.
0: It's entering your chest.
2: Yes.
0: Huh?
2: Yes.
0: And you have taken a lot of drink, so yes. Many things.
2: Yes, medication.
0: And your body cannot balance.
2: You are right.
0: That man is an Ogboni man. What I want to do for you now is just back to sender.
1: Ce que je veux faire pour toi maintenant, c'est le retour à l'expéditeur.
0: And this would have led to another thing. I want to pray for you. Any occultic man in your yard, once it is 7 p.m., their breath will cease.

0: But why did you not tell your husband?
1: I'm afraid.
0: Why are you afraid? Because he will tell you that both of you have slept together already.
1: That is true, daddy.
0: Some men are like that, it's true.
1: That
0: but
1: is true.
0: Said they don't support it. They say, Ta, don't lie to me. You want to lie to me? You think I don't know? Huh? That thing will not do you again. Kale Sapelo Tamaya. Nice, back to sender.

0: a sister of yours you brought to the house.
1: Exactly.
0: Her name is Caro.
1: That is her name.
0: I don't want to hide anything from you. It's a sad news. Send her away.
1: Why, sir?
0: You know why I said she send her away?
1: No.
0: A lot is going on in that house that you don't know.
1: Jesus Christ. Abi, please.
0: She's behaving as if she's not well.
1: Exactly. Abi, exactly.
0: She's pregnant.
1: Yes.
0: She's pregnant for your husband. Let me know how.
2: Il y a une seule personne de ce toit, elle s'appelle Caro. 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
0: Hein?
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0: Wait! Wait!
4: Amma Jimmy, wake me up!
0: Wait!
4: Wake me up!
0: I want to tell her what she doesn't even know. This thing, when we talk so, it be like waiting day for our family blood because there is something that you don't even know.
4: Exactly.
0: There is your cousin was living with you.
4: Yes.
0: Her name is Margaret.
4: That's her name.
0: Eh?
4: Yes, sir.
0: Margaret Atasi. Yes, eh? You relate to her from your mama side.
4: Yes, from my mother's
0: side. Her mother and your mother are the same mother.
4: Exactly.
0: You are crying over this one that is pregnant for your husband, but that one has a baby girl for your husband. Because that thing is what is dragging the husband back. Everything that the man is doing, that is what is dragging the man back. He's losing money, losing everything.

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So say any man that will accept you the way you are is your husband. 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Nobody will say, how are you? When you dress fine with powder, nobody will tell you are beautiful. It even says, Obokwana man no adi. Anyone I really hate you? No, what I did. So when I sent go mother, I got one.

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I hope you were richly blessed. Tune in, same time, same station, next Sunday for another wonderful episode.

Imerevanya gametu

Ogonye gore sapre hanya pawa Loka You created the language for the deaf. 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

0: In the name of the Father, and of the Son, and of the Holy Spirit.
1: Amen.
0: The angel of the Lord declared unto Mary,
1: and she conceived of the Holy Spirit.
0: Hail Mary, full of grace, the Lord is with you. Blessed are you among women, and blessed is the fruit of thy womb, Jesus.
1: Holy Mary, Mother of God, pray for us sinners now and the hour of our death. Amen.
0: Behold the handmaid of the Lord.
1: Be it done unto me according to thy word.
0: Hail Mary, full of grace, the Lord is with you. Blessed are you among women, and blessed is the fruit of thy womb, Jesus.
1: Holy Mary, Mother of God, pray for us sinners now and the hour of our death. Amen.
0: And the Word was made flesh
1: and dwelt among us.
0: Hail Mary, full of grace, the Lord is with you. Blessed are you among women, and blessed is the fruit of thy womb, Jesus.
1: Holy Mary, Mother of God, pray for us sinners now and the hour of our death. Amen.
0: Pray for us, O Holy Mother of God,
1: that we may be made worthy of the promises of Christ.
0: Let us pray. Pour forth, we beseech thee, O Lord, thy grace into our hearts, that we, to whom the incarnation of Christ thy Son was made known by the message of an angel, may by his passion and cross be brought to the glory of his resurrection, through the same Christ our Lord. Amen. May the divine assistance remain always with us,
1: and may the souls of the faithful departed through the mercy of God rest in peace. Amen.
0: The Lord be with you.
1: And with your spirit.
0: May Almighty God bless you, the Father, and the Son, and the Holy Spirit.
1: Amen.
0: Peace be with you all.
1: And with your spirit.
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1: Hello listeners, this is Anders News in Brief. I am Victor Samuel and you're on the headlines. IED explodes under military vehicle during patrol in Imo. Nigerian British businessman dies after penis enlargement procedure in Thailand. And finally, Osimhen treatment ends today, eyes return in UCL. The news in details. An improvised explosive device, IED, has reportedly detonated under a military vehicle during a routine patrol along the Iite Ukwa Health Center access in Osun government area of Imo State. Security sources disclosed this to security expert Zagazola Makama on Saturday. The sources said the incident occurred at about 6:50 a.m. on September 4th, 2026, when troops of the 34th Artillery Brigade stepped on the device while conducting a patrol. The sources said the explosion damaged the front right fender of the mine-resistant ambush-protected vehicle. According to Makama, troops have continued to maintain security operations in the area, while efforts are ongoing to prevent further attacks along the route. Elsewhere, the Independent National Electoral Commission and the Nigerian Police Force have vowed to take action against politicians issuing threats against opponents as activities intensify ahead of 2027 general elections. INEC and the police spoke while responding to inquiries on public concerns about rising inflammatory rhetoric by political actors across the country. The commission said the Electoral Act empowers it to take action against indicted political parties and their candidates, while the police insisted that incitement is a criminal offense and anybody found culpable will be arrested and prosecuted. Still on the news, a 43-year-old Nigerian-British businessman and social media influencer Igor Ubiribo has died after undergoing a penis enlargement procedure during a holiday in Thailand. According to the Daily Mail on Saturday, a UK coroner ruled that a cosmetic procedure caused a fatal pulmonary embolism. Ubiribo, also known by his nicknames Tiny, Dennisy, and Ego, was reportedly on a luxury holiday in Bangkok with his wife, Daniela Simba Allen, when he decided to undergo the procedure. We end the news of sport. As Super Eagles striker Victor Osimhen is hopeful of returning to action for Galatasaray's UEFA Champions League clash against Sporting Lisbon next week after suffering a groin injury in Friday's 3-2 victory over Istanbul Basaksehir. The Nigerian forward was substituted in the 33rd minute after picking up the injury. He has downplayed concerns over his fitness and is targeting a return against the Portuguese side if he is deemed fit by the club's medical and coaching staff. That's the news as edited by Ima Abisoye. Before we go, we'll take a look at the headlines. IED explodes under military vehicle during patrol in Imo. Nigerian British businessman dies after penis enlargement procedure in Thailand. And finally, Osimhen treatment ends today, eyes return in UCL. I am Victor Samuel. Thank you for listening.

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Say highest life music. Eternal life is the highest life. 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Man, are we ready? Are we ready?